He said beauty is pain and you look a real killer. 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

0: Columbia, Houston. We're looking at our Payload Bay camera, and it looks like a lot of moonlight glinting off the ocean, a whole sparkling bed of diamonds out there.
1: Yeah, it's a combination of moonlight making those ice crystals sparkle, maybe as well as some of the sun starting to come up on the horizon.
0: Is that a real picture, or are we just getting some video fuzz?
1: Hey, Houston, we're recording that. That's some of the ice crystals that we were dumping out earlier, and yeah, it's a beautiful picture.
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1: Ah, so much death, I try to live like a missionary. So much stress, one time I wrote my obituary. So much left, so many things I aspire to. With my last breath, won't be no more she was trying to do. I'm doing...

bitches they self can't be right. I take a breath, open my eyes, and thank God that I'm breathing. I know some ain't make it alive, and I'm here for a reason. I never like wasting my time, and so much shit to get to. You gon' spend yours pressing the ceiling or pressing the issue. I see time as a line between who's here and who's left. Understand this shit ain't permanent, our soul just a guest. Take our shoes off at the door and speak when entering house. Think you in charge more than he ordered, then he kicking you out. I'm learning health is in the mental, wealth is in the mind. I try to teach as I learn life and show them we're divine. As we get closer to our truth, the more they try to pry. Massage our pride, how they divide our structure every time. I try to keep my shit together, pray to God for peace. So many losses every year, need a few L's a week. So many wolves with woolly sheep, I count before I sleep. Be thinking they are so discreet, but I'm little Bo Peep. I see the world in pieces. I take what's left of it and wrap to freeze it. I speak to God before I speak to Jesus. See the pieces, high achievers. They seem to love me more. Right now they answer. They call me like I got the cure to cancer. Lose a damper, niggas phony. They see me shining and they swear they know me. Wasn't around me. These are not my homies. Fried bologna, skipping classes. Ask me to teach for jokes. They used to laugh. It's regular ghetto shit. You know the classics, hoes and bastards. You look like the guy that's on the picture in the kitchen on the wall, like hieroglyphics and symbolize, not too specific. You've arrived at a time I was honestly forgetting it. Sam, your uncle changed you. It's kind of bothersome, isn't it? A color sign derivative with underlying grimaces, and deep inside is limited. Beliefs I'm trying to be here.

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J.E. on the breeze, so he's been a top dog. 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Why, last 7 years, only drunk like 5 songs. 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

0: So just bow your head and kiss the ring. 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
0: 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Yes, you heard right. 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Pause. Your phones, your credit cards, keys to the cars. 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
2: Alright, cool.
3: All right, cool. You are not alone. I
4: hear you. Hey, yo, Chang Wang, what's up?
3: I'll be right out.
5: Yo, can we get something to eat, man? Chang, can I eat?
3: Right. Right, 1 second. Okay, then. Fine. Your order.
4: All right, let me get two of them beef fried rices over here. Let me get a half a chicken wing. Don't put that little retarded leg in it, cause
3: right.
4: Cut that off.
3: Okay, then.
4: Don't put no onions in my white rice.
5: I need 4 chicken wings fried hard and shit.
3: What's this?
4: I'm not finished.
3: What's this? Oh. The two of you at once. Okay, then. You want beef?
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1: Yes, papi.
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1: Officer, yes, officer.
0: You hear me?
1: Yes. I hear you.
0: Where you coming from?
1: I got to go home.
0: Turn around. 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
2: 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Give me your hand. 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

toothpaste, brush, foundation, contact solution, mascara, lip mask, eye mask, earplugs, travel shampoo.

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0: Friends for a dude with a couple of gal in a Benz. 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
1: I was born black, I live black, and I'm gonna die probably because I'm black, because some cracker that knows I'm black better than you, nigga, is probably gonna put a bullet in the back of my head.
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0: 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Gave my life to God, I'm fighting demons when I'm silent. I only work alone, you know I'm violent.
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day. 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

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I got it on me right now, in this duffel bag. Acts about me, lumberjack. 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

0: fault.
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0: You leaving on Thursday?
1: My flight's gonna leave whenever fucking I make money to leave.

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It's ridiculous. Think my liver is about to give in. It's pretty imminent. Walls closing in, space limited. Anything to fill this hole of emptiness. Now I'm onto this. Way to cultivate a fake confidence. Now it's on again. Drop a clonopin. I just want to.